the bigger picture. You know, the biggest picture remains a beautiful mystery. And today's devils can help the saints of tomorrow.

All you children gather round. 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We must spin to our own world. 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

0: 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Like, yeah,
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0: 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Nur für Erwachsene.
1: Today I put on my favorite boots, stepped outside. There's a crisp scent in the air, birds singing bright. But I feel this pain in my stomach. 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Kind of worried me for a second there. You can take me to your favorite bookstore or record store, as long as it's the coolest one in town. 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
2: Hold the elevator for the order. I live 3 floors up, he's one over. Best order of business. How's the niece, sir? How's the missus? 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Phones on standby, but will she remember to call?

Ernie's corner, where he laid out his wares, colognes, chopper chops, and Trojans if you dare. He's from my hometown, Benin City, and over there my man's a dentist, but here in London, got no papers to make root paper.

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1: I have people.
0: Living.